0: You know, everybody talks about Avril. Not many people talk about Michelle Branch, which she was on kind of along the same.
1: We just had dinner conversation about her last night.
2: I mean, Michelle Branch was in The White Chick. Like, that was a theme for The White Chicks. The Michelle Branch song, wasn't it?
0: No, that's Melissa Carlton.
2: Making my way downtown. Oh, shit. Right. You're right.
0: Or Vanessa Carlton.
2: Or Vanessa Carlton. You're right. The piano. Yep.
1: Both of you shut up at this point.
2: And Terry, what's his name with it?
0: Yeah, we all know.
1: So a lot of you this weekend will probably be going out, maybe to get out of the heat, maybe just to get out of the house. You're not sitting in the triple degree heat. When you go eat at a restaurant, do you speak to the server and generally ask them, trying to set this up, ask them questions?
2: Absolutely.
1: Like, do you say, hey, what's your favorite?
0: Sometimes.
1: Have you ever done that at a restaurant?
0: Always.
2: Absolutely. I trust them. They eat there every day. They know what the chef is pushing out good, what they don't.
1: But here's what I'm going to tell you.
2: And I always start out, oh, sorry.
1: No, that's fine. Here's what I want to say. Mm-hmm. Don't ask them that.
2: Don't.
1: Instead, what are you known for?
2: Oh, yeah.
1: That's going to get you exactly what the restaurant does best.
2: Mm. Or it's going to get you whatever's the highest priced item so that they can increase their per person tip
1: averages. Damn it, never thought of that.
0: Yes,
2: yeah, that's very much
0: still
2: a
0: sales
2: thing.
0: Techniques.
2: I did the serving thing for a while too.
1: Did you? But did you? You didn't. Did you manipulate?
2: No, it wasn't manipulating, but it's sales. It's like you give them what you think that they want. You give them what is going to make you the most money, and then you give them a third option that you don't think that they're going to want, and you let them decide.
0: Upsell. You know what I mean?
2: Well, I mean, if sometimes when people sit down, they almost get like ordering like shut down, right?
0: Oh, yeah.
2: Especially
0: if you have a big menu.
2: So give them the option that you think that they truly would enjoy the most. And sometimes that is the same as the most expensive one, right? You have to be able to mirror people and be able to read people very well in the drop of a dime.
0: You're going to learn a lot from
1: I'm just starting to learn the blonde one. What job haven't you done? Is my question. So I know.
0: She's never done radio.
2: I haven't done radio. Yeah. That's why we're here. I got to check it off the list.
1: So you've been a server.
2: Uh-huh.
1: You've
0: worked at a flight school.
1: You've worked at a flight school.
0: She's artist management.
1: Artist management.
0: Mm-hmm. Roundhouse kick
1: you
0: sharks.
1: You do hair. She beats up sea life.
2: Yep.
1: I did
2: construction with my dad growing up.
1: Okay. Oh, you worked on a ranch, obviously.
2: Well, I worked on a ranch. I did construction. My dad's a GC, a general contractor. Okay. So I grew up building. It started out with just picking up the job site, right?
1: Okay,
2: and then I negotiated for an extra quarter pay. Well, no. Well, we didn't do electrical or plumbing. My brother did the concrete work. I didn't do that.
0: It's hard work, man.
1: I'm a lady.
2: I
1: didn't do the concrete work.
2: No, although the women that do concrete, so much respect.
1: Well, yeah, no kidding.
2: Yeah,
1: that's a hard job to do just in general.
2: Right. Well, okay. And all of construction, I would say, is hard because people's lives are literally being built from you, right?
0: Right.
2: Like their homes are their
0: And how hot it's going to be this weekend.
2: Right. Yeah.
1: All right. Well, okay.
2: I also built cars and I worked at a coal mine. Doing that.
0: We got some layers of the onion, dude. I'm telling you.
2: I drove a haul truck for Rio Tinto at Jacobs Ranch Coal Mine for a summer internship to earn money towards college.
1: Listen, you're not qualified for this.
0: you're way better than this job.
2: No, well, that's how I learned how to shoot the breeze was I learned how to adapt into, you know, all these different, like, lifestyles and everything.
1: Okay.
2: So that's why I can talk to people.
1: Right. You're getting closer to getting a name. Hang on.
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12: From the Waring Sturgis Ford Weather Center, I'm meteorologist Ember Sky. Mostly clear tonight, dropping to 60.

0: Can I say it?
1: Yes,
0: please. Train. It's Meet Virginia.
1: Oh, my God.
0: 93.9 The Mix.
1: I hate that.
0: All right, so we're winding down the day. We're getting close to, I don't know, where are we? A little after, well, getting close to 7, about a half hour away from 7 o'clock tonight. Don't forget, Arcana Kings are live. They're actually on stage right now. That's a 6 to 9 deal, too, in Spearfish for their Friday night. Go with it. I mean, it's summer nights.
1: It's Downtown Friday Nights.
0: Downtown Friday Nights in Spearfish. Is that what they're called?
1: Yeah.
0: Downtown Friday Nights?
1: Yes.
0: It's a dumb name.
1: Wow.
0: I'm sorry. We had Summer Nights.
2: Yeah, Summer Nights.
0: Wednesday has...
2: It was
0: Sturgis
2: probably
0: has,
2: trademarked.
0: Well, Sturgis has Music on Main, right. Which is cool.
2: Yeah, yeah.
0: And then Spearfish goes to Downtown Friday Nights.
1: Because they're downtown and it's a Friday
2: downtown.
1: Night.
2: Listen. Wasn't there like a Billy Joel song that like probably played into that?
0: I don't know. Could have been.
2: Yeah.
1: Maybe.
0: But...
1: Wow, no wonder they don't spend money.
0: These two stations don't reach into Spearfish, so shut up. They're not going to hear me. anyway,
2: Spearfish,
0: I'm excited.
2: Get on it. You'll get more favorable chat.
0: I'm excited to get up there because I want to see these guys.
1: Yeah.
0: One of my favorite bands that come through town. So I'm going to do that tonight. What else is happening? Stereo Trip
1: at Murphy's.
0: Are they on
1: the patio? No, they go on at 9. 9 tonight, so they play late.
0: Blonde One, are you a late night person? Like, if bands start at, like, 9 o'clock, are you going to go see a band at 9 o'clock?
2: Absolutely.
1: Yeah.
2: Yeah. I will plan my nap schedule around that.
0: Well, that's different. Than,
2: yeah, yeah.
0: Yeah.
2: No. Yeah, because, I mean, whatever I got to do. But if, like, when I lived in Nashville, best believe that if one of my buddies or one of my artists was playing, I was going to show up for them. I wasn't going to be like the one person in the crowd that wasn't there for them.
0: You realize you don't have to, though. You realize that's not a thing you have to do.
2: Oh, I know.
0: I have trained everybody.
2: But I genuinely enjoy music.
0: I've trained everybody in this building to just accept the fact that I won't be there
2: if it
0: gets late.
1: But you're going to show up at Arcana Kings.
0: I am, because I can leave there by about 7:30, which, you know, I can be up there for a half hour, check it out. And then go home.
2: Yeah. No, that's cool. I mean, at least you showed face.
1: Take you 45 minutes to get there.
0: Right.
2: Yeah.
0: I know. It's going to take me 45 minutes.
1: So I don't know what you're talking about.
2: Hear me out. Give it an hour and a half.
0: I might be there till 8.
2: That's a good set.
0: Okay.
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0: Marshmallow and Numb and Khalid. It's 93.9 The Mix, your second shift. We're done, aren't we?
1: All right, that's it for us. Thank you so much for listening to the second shift, Stitch Houston and...
0: the blonde one.
1: Ashley.
0: Yeah!
1: Okay. There it is. All right. Now, I don't know if that's what you want to be known as. Yeah. We'll definitely, we want to be
0: workshop
1: careful.
0: It.
1: We want to be careful of giving anybody our real names in this job.
0: I don't know. Mitchell Stafford, my cell phone number is 605-920-0570. Hit me up anytime.
1: But you're a salesperson, too. I am surprised, though, that you have kept your real name on the radio side of things.
0: Yeah.
1: Why did you do that?
2: Why? Girls.
1: Yeah.
2: Before he landed the hottie, the smoke show
1: maybe,
2: he's with.
1: That's
0: maybe,
1: true.
0: Yeah. That could be a thing, maybe.
1: Okay. Well, it's interesting.
0: You never know, man.
1: I don't know. I'm very hesitant to let anybody have real names on the radio. Mm. First name's fine.
2: Yeah.
1: But we'll have to work on something else.
0: I've almost triangulated my address.
1: I know you have.
0: Like, I don't care.
1: Totally
2: what?
0: Like,
2: well,
0: I'm not
2: again,
0: worried
2: that goes back to the girls.
1: I've started,
0: come on over.
1: I've started now in the morning as I'm driving by your place.
0: Yeah.
1: Because I can see your trucks in the thing now from where I come to work.
0: Yeah.
2: That's
1: see if
2: cute.
1: You're there and whether or not I beat you to work. That's what I do now. It's just to see, make
2: is
1: sure
2: Mitch
1: your truck's
2: gonna
1: there.
2: Is going to be late today?
1: Exactly. Now I know.
0: I don't have the time
1: because I can see.
0: I come in whenever I want.
1: I can see when you are. Do you always park, though, right in that same spot?
0: Mostly.
1: You're not like in
0: it
1: the
0: depends
1: street
0: on
1: ever,
0: if
1: right?
0: my daughter parks in the driveway.
1: Okay, I get that. All right. I get that. Okay.
0: Move your car. Why are you parking? And then she doesn't even pull all the way up.
1: Okay, God.
2: Well, she's still learning.

0: learning, okay?
1: Neighbors.
0: Be nice to her.
2: Please.
0: She's your daughter. She should have first priority in the driveway for safety.
3: Sure.
1: Well, it was refreshing to have your voice in here this afternoon.
3: It was.
1: It was a little disconcerting that you agreed with Stitch as much as you did.
0: I've known Stitch for a few years, okay, you know?
3: That's so fine.
0: And we're friends for a reason, because of similar things that we're interested
1: okay,
0: in.
1: Okay.
0: Right? Yeah. So right. it's not that I don't love or care about you and your beliefs and your
1: Well, you don't know me or my beliefs yet.
0: No, exactly.
1: We'll
0: that,
1: get
0: that's
1: there,
0: what I'm saying.
1: And then we'll see if she still wants to
0: I have no problem going against Mitch if he's wrong. No problem.
1: All right. Well, thank you, Ashley,
0: thank
1: for
0: you.
1: Coming in and doing this.
3: Yes, thank you very much.
1: Stitch, see you next Monday.
3: Buddy. Yes.
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0: And I'm Adam Ray.
1: And nobody, I mean nobody,
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8: From the Waring Sturgis Ford Weather Center, I'm meteorologist Ember Sky. Mostly clear tonight, dropping to 69. A heat advisory begins Saturday with sunshine and a high near 100. Sunday turns even hotter, reaching 106 under sunny skies.

0: Dude, I own that album. And I danced to it. 1999, Mariah Carey's Fantasy. Mm-hmm. Maybe in 97. I could be wrong.
1: Get out of here.
0: Anyways, we're leaving. Let's go. It's Friday. It's the weekend. It's really hot. Remember, the Cornerstone has the cooling stations. If you need it, it's out there for you.

0: Here we go. Mario Courtney Lopez back behind the mic, fired up to be hanging with you for the next few hours. A lot of radio fun to get into, including breaking down new Sienna Spiro in our Mario Music Minute.
1: Plus, our thoughts on this week's Emmy noms. We'll squeeze in our weekly fake debate, honor the comment of the week, and we have a fascinating new survey to break down. All that and more, so turn it up and let's go. You're on with Mario and Courtney Lopez.
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Tonight we go all night long. We go all night long. Let's go. 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
1: Yo, Mario, Courtney Lopez and Sienna Spiros in our Mario Music Minute this week. Her debut album, Visitor, just dropped, and she just exploded in popularity these past 6 months. She's only 20 years old, from London. Some people are even calling her Gen Z's Adele. That's quite the compliment. First single, Die on This Hill, has been in the top 10 of our weekend countdown for about a month now.

0: She definitely has that sort of vibe, huh?
1: So good. This is like light candles and take a bath kind of music.
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15: So the last thing you should have to worry about is what to do if something unexpected happens on the road. 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
3: From the Waring Sturgis Ford Weather Center, I'm meteorologist Ember Sky. Mostly clear tonight, dropping to 69. A heat advisory begins Saturday with sunshine and a high near 100. Sunday turns even hotter, reaching 106 under sunny skies.
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0: 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Music rolls on right after Cordo tells us about a few of the new things hitting TV and streaming.
1: The Long Walk, it's on Max, a dystopian thriller where teenage boys compete in a brutal televised walking contest, and one misstep and they're eliminated for good.
0: Whoa. It's not a lot of wiggle room there. Okay.
1: No, can't trip. Reminders of Him on Peacock, a heartfelt drama about a young mother fresh out of prison fighting to reconnect with a daughter she never met.
0: Oh, that's tough. That's why is it tough? Heavy.
1: Why is it Reminders of Him and not Reminders of Her?
0: Maybe the father that abandoned them?
2: Maybe the kid reminds her of the father?
1: Hmm. Very deep, you guys. And Shipwrecked, Nightmare at Sea, it's on Netflix, a gripping documentary with never-seen-before footage and survivor stories from a 2012 luxury cruise disaster.
0: Oh, we're watching this. Oh, good. I'm going to keep this
2: in. Put it on the sink.
0: Yeah. 93.9 The Mix.

0: 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This is the rhythm
1: of the night. Non-stop music. Oh,
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0: Mario Courtney Lopez here. Music rolls on in a sec, but first, I want to let you know we've got your chance to see Bryan Adams on tour. 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
1: On with Mario Courtney Lopez. Nomination for this year's Primetime Emmy Awards dropped a couple days back. Final season of HBO Max's Hacks leads the comedy field with 24 nominations. Well-deserved. We saw that show was really good.
2: Great.
1: That's a record for a comedy series, by the way, besting the previous record of 23 held by The Bear,
2: Boo.
1: Which is not a comedy, and The Studio, which is great, last year.
2: Yes, also in for comedy, Rob Reiner received a posthumous nomination for guest actor for his role in season 4 of The Bear. On the drama side, The Pitt landed the most nominations with 25. Why don't we watch this?
1: It's your hometown, too.
2: It's my hometown.
3: Oh, is that what The Pitt stands for?
1: Pittsburgh. Yeah.
3: I thought they were just calling the ER the pit for some reason.
2: No,
1: that's why there's two T's there.
3: I know nothing about it.
1: The 78th Emmy Awards are going to be taking place September 14th in LA.
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16: From the Waring Sturgis Ford Weather Center, I'm meteorologist Ember Sky. Mostly clear tonight, dropping to 69. A heat advisory begins Saturday with sunshine and a high near 100. Sunday turns even hotter, reaching 106 under sunny skies.
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0: Yo, I'm Mario Courtney Lopez. Still so much to get to. Going to break down everything new in theaters when we talk must-see movies later this hour.
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1: You're on Mauro Courtney Lopez. Time for our weekly fake debate where the topics are made up on the spot, but the passion is real. All right, Fraser, who's going to be pro? Who's going to be con?
2: I will let you be con, and Courtney will be pro.
1: Okay.
2: You'll have 15 seconds to make your case, 10-second rebuttal afterwards. Your topic today is peekaboo.
1: The game peekaboo?
2: The game peekaboo. Huh. Or just peekaboo.
3: Ah, peekaboo. You know, in life, there's just... No surprises anymore. A good peekaboo can uplift your day. A good peekaboo can make you smile. A good peekaboo can cause a fight in relationships. But you know what? It's great.
2: Mr. Lopez.
1: If we were discussing Kendrick Lamar's peekaboo, I'd be very positive because that's a good peekaboo. That's a good song. Good jam right there. But I'm assuming you're talking about the game that should be played just by youngsters, adults who play it. It's an embarrassing look. Step back. You shouldn't be playing that as an adult. Get you in trouble.
2: Mrs. Lopez.
3: Like I said, it brings a sense of joy, a sense, it raises your serotonin to a level where the peekaboo comes and extradites excitement.
1: Wow.
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21: From the Waring Sturgis Ford Weather Center, I'm meteorologist Ember Sky. Mostly clear tonight, dropping to 69. A heat advisory begins Saturday with sunshine and a high near 100. Sunday turns even hotter, reaching 106 under sunny skies.
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1: Check out Adam Sandler's reaction to his role in Taylor Swift and Travis Kelce's wedding.
0: Do you think he dressed all sloppy or he probably got it?
2: He was in a hoodie.
1: Like big shorts. That would have been amazing, honestly. Speaking of Travis and Taylor, Travis has made a rare comment about his pretty epic proposal to Taylor Swift.
0: Okay.
1: And FIFA announcing the Biebs as a co-headliner for the World Cup final halftime show. Find out everything we know.
0: So this is the first time that they're going to extend the World Cup halftime show, because the halftime is usually 15 minutes.
2: Yeah, it's pretty quick.
0: It's pretty quick. I think they're extending it by an extra 10 minutes.
2: Okay.
1: To do a whole show.
0: To do like a bit of a show. It's still a lot shorter than the Super Bowl, but because when I initially heard they're going to have these performances, I was like, for 15 minutes? By the time you get on...
2: You're going to have it set up in another place?
0: Yeah, because by the time you get to the pitch, it's going to take you...
2: Going to take you so much time to set it up, you'll have to take it down.
0: It's going to be wild, so looking forward to checking it out.
1: Yeah, you can go to onwithmario.com for all that and more.
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1: Time for some must-see movies. You're on with Mario Courtney Lopez. Cordo, quickly breaking down what's new in theaters this weekend.
2: Moana with Dwayne Johnson. Leaving her island for the first time, young Moana embarks on an epic seafaring adventure to restore prosperity to her people.
1: So it's only been about 10 years, maybe not even that, before the original came out, which was obviously a big hit. But The Rock's wig literally has gotten a lot of attention. And
3: I think that's the star of the movie.
1: People are making it seem like a comedy.
2: Evil Dead Burn. After the loss of her husband, a grieving woman seeks solace with her in-laws at their secluded family home. However, it soon becomes a reunion from hell as the Book of the Dead unleashes demonic forces that transform them into deadites one by one.
1: A deadite is like a zombie, I imagine?
3: I think so.
1: Wow, that's wild.
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19: From the Waring Sturgis Ford Weather Center, I'm meteorologist Ember Sky. Mostly clear tonight, dropping to 69. A heat advisory begins Saturday with sunshine and a high near 100. Sunday turns even hotter, reaching 106 under sunny skies.
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0: Yo, Mario, Courtney Lopez. Summer vacation season's here, but many of us really want to steer clear of the crowds this year. While national parks are always a popular place to visit, a new survey finds that people are willing to skip the most famous ones in order to find quieter, more authentic outdoor experiences.
1: Very true. Overcrowding is expected to be a problem as more people are choosing national parks for affordable getaways. So if you're looking for peace and quiet, you can check out the website My Itchy Travel Feed.
0: Oh, that's funny.
1: Yeah, and they have a good list of off-the-beaten-path national parks that you could visit.
0: Not an RV guy, because that's a whole another level of responsibility that I don't need. But
2: well, maybe if you had a driver for it.
0: Well, if you had a driver, then okay. Well,
2: that's more of a tour bus.
0: Yeah, exactly. 93.9 The Mix.

0: I'm Mario Courtney Lopez. Got some July 10th birthdays to shout out shortly. Hang tight for that. In the meantime, any obscure holidays to celebrate, honey?
1: If you like pina colada, it's your day.
0: National pina colada.
2: What if I like getting caught in the rain?
0: Here's the thing.
1: Not your day here because it's very sunny.
0: Here's the thing about pina colada. Perfect summer drink, perfect boat drink, but it's essentially an alcoholic milkshake.
2: Mm.
0: Really, really thick. It'll fill you up like a meal. You can't have too many.
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1: All right, Mario Courtney Lopez here, quickly celebrating some July 10th birthdays. As always, Frazier's going to shout him out. And we're going to try to guess the ages. Who do we got?
2: From Newlyweds back in the day and the Dukes of Hazzard reboot that they did back in the day and stuff, Jessica Simpson.
1: She also made a bunch of good shoes, allegedly.
3: Yeah. No.
2: No, she is. She's like a...
3: Still.
2: She makes all kinds of... like, her fashion empire is worth like $1 billion.
3: I love her shoes. And in fact, all of Gia's court for her quinceañera, I had ordered them Jessica Simpson shoes because they match perfectly and they were so cute. She is... 46.
2: That is correct.
3: Oh, yeah.
1: Okay.
2: Adrian Grenier from Entourage. We had him on once. He talked about a documentary he made about the loneliest whale in the world.
1: In Entourage, he's supposed to be playing Mark Wahlberg. Couldn't think of a more different looking dude.
3: Yeah, totally.
2: That's hilarious. Like, I've known that forever, but it's still funny when you hear it.
1: It is. I'm going to say he is 41.
3: 45.
2: 50.
1: Adrian Grenier, really?
2: He is 50.
1: Oh, wow. Okay.
3: What is this name? It's all the alphabet letters.
1: Chiwetel Ejiofor.
2: Chiwetel Ejiofor.
3: Oh, just bragging.
2: Oh, because both of us said it?
3: Yeah. Chewy is...
1: You think he went by Chewy?
3: 58.
1: Yeah, that's what Shrine's called him, supposedly.
3: Oh, really?
1: Yeah, Chewy.
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2: Right. Incorrect.
1: Chewy's 53.
2: 52.
3: Oh.
2: 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And finally, Sofia Vergara.
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3: From the Waring Sturgis Ford Weather Center, I'm meteorologist Ember Sky. Mostly clear tonight, dropping to 69. A heat advisory begins Saturday with sunshine and a high near 100. Sunday turns even hotter, reaching 106 under sunny skies.
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0: You're on Mario Courtney Lopez. Music rolls on after some sad music news. Singer Bonnie Tyler has died at the age of 75. Back in May, she had to be rushed to the hospital for emergency intestinal surgery in Portugal. She was temporarily placed in an induced coma to help her recover. The UK-born platinum-selling artist was, of course, best known for her hit Total Eclipse of the Heart classic, which, by the way, has been viewed over a billion times on YouTube. Once upon a time, I've been done. Yeah, she has a great
1: voice.
0: Now
1: I'm only laughing in the dark.
0: Right, exactly. Well, rest in peace and God bless her.
1: I don't know if those are the lyrics, but I love that song.
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1: So how much time do you spend in the bathroom? You're on with Mario Courtney Lopez. Well, according to a new survey, it's a lot.
2: Are they surveying you?
1: Well, the average adult spends 416 days of their life in the bathroom. That's a long time. Men spend about 373 days in total. Rookie numbers. Roughly 23 minutes.
2: He's not lying.
1: 23 minutes per day. Rookie numbers. While women spend about 456 days, around 29 minutes per day.
3: Whoa.
2: More than men?
1: Wow. Well, that's in the bathroom, not on the toilet.
3: Yeah. It includes like getting ready.
2: Got it.
1: That time isn't just spent showering or getting ready. Many people also use the bathroom as a place to read, check emails, relax, or enjoy a little peace and quiet. Thank you, honey. I've been telling you that. Sometimes I need to disconnect.
2: Disconnect. I don't know what disconnect is, but if you would like to
1: really mispronounce everything, you're going to give me a hard time for that.
2: That's me. That's my thing. Okay.
3: One time we were at a brunch for like, I don't know what it was. We were all at a brunch and Mario was like, I'm going to go to the bathroom and be right back. Like 40 minutes later, he comes back. He goes, false alarm. Where were you for 40 minutes?
1: No, relaxing. Relaxing. Checking emails.
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13: From the Waring Sturgis Ford Weather Center, I'm meteorologist Ember Sky. Mostly clear tonight, dropping to 69. A heat advisory begins Saturday with sunshine and a high near 100. Sunday turns even hotter, reaching 106 under sunny skies.
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1: Mario Courtney Lopez here, keeping the music coming your way after some quick food buzz. 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
2: 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The internet caught wind of this collab early with hints on social media, leading to excitement for the upcoming release on July 28th. I love a good creamsicle.
3: Mm-hmm. Oh, yeah. But as an ice cream, yeah.
2: As an ice cream, but I don't know how I feel about this.
1: I like Starbucks' new iced teas they put out. 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
1: Well, if you're sick of chowing down on the same things night after night, you're in luck. The James Beard Foundation has some new dining ideas for the second half of 2026. You're on with Mario and Courtney Lopez. According to the food gurus, when we dine out, we need to be looking out for things like
2: seaweed in soups, broths and sauces, or even in dessert and cocktails.
1: Huh? Well, we eat a lot of sushi, and when you get miso soup, a lot of seaweed in there. I like it,
2: though. I have been told that seaweed has a lot of benefits.
3: Okay.
2: Larger plates, as the era of tiny sharing plates is fading, restaurants are shifting toward generous, comforting dishes, rich, saucy, and meant to satisfy. That is true. I have been going to restaurants, and the plates are huge.
1: Nice. I like that move because, you know, if you don't finish, take leftovers.
3: Yeah, I like a meal that becomes two meals.
1: Yeah.
2: But I don't need to get an entree that costs $40, though,
3: because of the size of it.
2: I'm not cool with that. Unusual parts like claws, carcasses, heads, and plant stems. Yummy. More chefs are making them part of the presentation. Oh. If you bring me a carcass.
1: Wow.
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13: From the Waring Sturgis Ford Weather Center, I'm meteorologist Ember Sky. Mostly clear tonight, dropping to 69. A heat advisory begins Saturday with sunshine and a high near 100. Sunday turns even hotter, reaching 106 under sunny skies.
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0: Getting close to the end of our radio fun. Mario Lopez here. We got to get to our comment of the week. A few more songs. We're going to see who's getting honored this week. In the meantime, more music. Probably got time to squeeze in one last request or two. So if you got something you want to hear, slide into our DMs over on IG at On with Mario Lopez.
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3: This is from at Drew Hawkins, and he said, anyone else walk to their airport gate to visually confirm it exists before going to find food, or is that just me?
2: Drew Hawkins, we're on the same page. Yes.
4: Every time.
2: Every time. Not necessarily that it exists. You know, the gate's going to be there. It's that.
3: It changes.
2: It changes.
4: It changed. Yeah. That's you got to make sure it's like, okay, my plane is going to be there.
2: Correct.
3: Not,
2: or just that. You got to make sure your destination
4: That's what I mean.
2: Is at the gate that was assigned, because they change it often. And if you wait to the last second, sometimes you may not.
4: And then they make
2: it.
4: Like one announcement. They're like, oh, we're moving this to gate. Blah, blah, blah, blah, and then you don't hear it.
3: You don't hear it.
2: Yeah, exactly.
3: Yeah.
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18: From the Waring Sturgis Ford Weather Center, I'm meteorologist Ember Sky. Mostly clear tonight, dropping to 69. A heat advisory begins Saturday with sunshine and a high near 100. Sunday turns even hotter, reaching 106 under sunny skies.
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5: From the Waring Sturgis Ford Weather Center, I'm meteorologist Ember Sky. Mostly clear tonight, dropping to 69. A heat advisory begins Saturday with sunshine and a high near 100. Sunday turns even hotter, reaching 106 under sunny skies.
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10: From the Waring Sturgis Ford Weather Center, I'm meteorologist Ember Sky. Mostly clear tonight, dropping to 69. A heat advisory begins Saturday with sunshine and a high near 100. Sunday turns even hotter, reaching 106 under sunny skies.
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7: From the Waring Sturgis Ford Weather Center, I'm meteorologist Ember Sky. Mostly clear overnight with a low near 69. A heat advisory runs later today through Tuesday. High today will reach 100 degrees. Sunday climbs to 106. Monday will stay very hot, a high temp of 105.
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9: From the Waring Sturgis Ford Weather Center, I'm meteorologist Ember Sky. Mostly clear overnight with a low near 69. A heat advisory runs later today through Tuesday. High today will reach 100 degrees. Sunday climbs to 106. Monday will stay very hot, a high temp of 105.

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6: From the Waring Sturgis Ford Weather Center, I'm meteorologist Ember Sky. Mostly clear overnight with a low near 69. A heat advisory runs later today through Tuesday. High today will reach 100 degrees. Sunday climbs to 106. Monday will stay very hot, a high temp of 105.
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5: From the Waring Sturgis Ford Weather Center, I'm meteorologist Ember Sky. Mostly clear overnight with a low near 69. A heat advisory runs later today through Tuesday. High today will reach 100 degrees. Sunday climbs to 106. Monday will stay very hot, a high temp of 105.
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6: From the Waring Sturgis Ford Weather Center, I'm meteorologist Ember Sky. Mostly clear overnight with a low near 69. A heat advisory runs later today through Tuesday. High today will reach 100 degrees. Sunday climbs to 106. Monday will stay very hot, a high temp of 105.
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9: From the Waring Sturgis Ford Weather Center, I'm meteorologist Ember Sky. Mostly clear overnight with a low near 69. A heat advisory runs later today through Tuesday. High today will reach 100 degrees. Sunday climbs to 106. Monday will stay very hot, a high temp of 105.
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4: From the Waring Sturgis Ford Weather Center, I'm meteorologist Ember Skye. Mostly clear overnight with a low

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7: From the Waring Sturgis Ford Weather Center, I'm meteorologist Ember Sky. Mostly clear overnight with a low near 69. A heat advisory runs later today through Tuesday. High today will reach 100 degrees. Sunday climbs to 106. Monday will stay very hot, a high temp of 105.
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4: From the Waring Sturgis Ford Weather Center, I'm meteorologist Ember Sky. Mostly clear overnight with a low near 69. A heat advisory runs later today through Tuesday. High today will reach 100 degrees. Sunday climbs to 106. Monday will stay very hot, a high temp of 105.
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8: From the Waring Sturgis Ford Weather Center, I'm meteorologist Ember Sky. Mostly clear overnight with a low near 69. A heat advisory runs later today through Tuesday. High today will reach 100 degrees. Sunday climbs to 106. Monday will stay very hot, a high temp of 105.
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12: From the Waring Sturgis Ford Weather Center, I'm meteorologist Ember Sky. Mostly clear overnight with a low near 69. A heat advisory runs later today through Tuesday. High today will reach 100 degrees. Sunday climbs to 106. Monday will stay very hot, a high temp of 105.
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11: From the Waring Sturgis Ford Weather Center, I'm meteorologist Ember Sky. Mostly clear overnight with a low near 69. A heat advisory runs later today through Tuesday. High today will reach 100 degrees. Sunday climbs to 106. Monday will stay very hot, a high temp of 105.
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1: So we were talking about music and working out, or what you listen to or watch or whatever. But one thing is for sure, you don't ever not listen to music, right? It's never dead silent.
2: Yeah.
1: Like, you're never in a gym that's like crickets. Clink, clink, you know, no sound.
2: I'm pretty sure every gym at least has something going.
1: Something playing, yeah. Right? Well, this is a research that was done. It found exercising to fast-paced music of 120 to 140 beats per minute helped participants work out 20% longer than exercising in silence. Well, yeah, yes.
2: No.
1: Who exercises in silence?
2: Dude, I don't want to hear those sounds. I don't want to. Yeah, just not the thing.
1: I don't want to hear my knee clicking every time I go down. Click, click. Click, click.
2: No.
1: You know, I don't know if it does that, but I'm just like, I'm trying to.
2: It feels like
1: all
2: it does.
1: The groans.
2: Dude, there was a guy this morning just groaning the most hilarious groan, and he was doing something pretty hard, so I understand, but like, it was just like, he just like pulled himself up with a ton of weight around his waist, you know what I mean? And he's just like, it was that exact sound, I swear to God. It was just outrageous.
1: In high school, we had a screamer. We had a screamer that worked out in the gym, and it was, and then he'd go, and drop the weights, and you're just like, and I mean, it was loud, like yell loud.
2: Yeah.
1: And so you're over there curling. He starts yelling. You like drop your weight, like, oh my gosh, is somebody getting murdered? What happened?
2: No, don't die, man.
1: What happened? Are you okay? Yeah.
2: It's like, dude, you're not that buff. Why are you doing that?
1: He was. He was pretty buff.
2: Oh,
1: but
2: okay.
1: It's pretty wild. It's pretty wild.
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10: From the Waring Sturgis Ford Weather Center, I'm meteorologist Ember Sky. A fire weather watch continues through the weekend. Sunny and hot today, topping out near 100. Tonight stays mostly clear, cooling to 70. Sunday and Monday remain sunny, with highs near 105.

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1: So according to the Rapid City Post, I was talking about eating out with my wife and how we spent $100.
2: Yeah.
1: But it was kind of anniversary, so we kind of went all out. You know what I mean? We weren't budget. We weren't thinking, let's save money.
2: Exactly.
1: We were like, let's celebrate, you know?
2: Mm-hmm.
1: And if you go onto the Rapid City Post or rapidcitypost.com or their app or even get their paper, you might see this article in there. That is, it says, fact brief, does eating out cost the average of $28 in South Dakota? Because apparently that's what it costs in other states. And I'm just thinking it's individually, you know, right? It's not a couple. It's you by yourself going out.
3: I think you could get an appetizer for that much.
2: It's definitely got to be individually, but also individually, it depends on where you're going.
1: Yeah, I kind of do too. Yeah, I agree. It's all over the map. Like, you could go eat at Toastique and spend $15 maybe or whatever, right? Depending on what you order, 10 to $20. Or you could go eat at Taco Bell and possibly get a $5 lunchbox and not be completely full.
2: Are you getting a steak, though? Because a steak's going to cost you $30 to $40, $50 depending on what you're getting, and sometimes more, of course.
1: But sometimes when it comes to steak, I'm like, you kind of pay what you get.
2: Yeah, exactly.
1: You know? I do still think they overcharge a little bit, but fine.
2: I'd rather
1: really good.
2: Get the better.
3: I think you could
2: option.
3: Definitely feed the family at Taco Bell for $28.
2: I'd say so.
1: I've gone to Taco Bell after drinking and spent $50.
3: Oh, my gosh.
1: And then asked the wife what she wanted.
2: That's the worst part of Taco Bell.
1: Go ahead, get whatever you need, babe.
2: You think that it's just not adding up, and then you get all of it, and you just have like a sack full of...
1: What was I thinking?
2: Yeah.
1: But it says in this article, it compared eating out to like eating in. And it said, in South Dakota, the cost of eating out on a more affordable restaurant was $14.75, in contrast to eating in was $4.18. So like almost an $11 difference.
2: Mm, okay.
1: In eating in and out. Nationwide, the average cost to eat out is $16.28. 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So we're kind of almost on the same. You know, it's a little bit more nationally than it is here, but I don't know. I don't know. Like I said, me and the wife went out to eat, and it cost us over $100.
2: Let's go get some Taco Bell.
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1: Talking about that girl driving around with her phone in her right hand that she don't have.
2: But
1: I have seen people doing that.
2: Yeah.
1: Driving with their phone in their hand, looking at something. And I'll admit, sometimes I'm guilty of it.
2: Yeah.
1: Sometimes I like want to listen to certain things on TikTok. Like, I don't want to. Okay, say if it's a short drive, say from work to home.
2: Okay.
1: I have a magnet that holds my phone. And I'll want to listen to something like a comedian or something like that. I'll let TikTok do that.
2: Yeah.
1: I'm not actually watching it. I'm smart enough to not be like, I got to watch this comedian talk. I can listen to it. But I will listen to it. And I like the short, or like they will. Oh, you could do the same thing on YouTube. You know what I mean? Like, they'll cut up a bunch of cuts of, like, Shane Gillis or somebody,
2: yeah,
1: right?
2: Exactly.
1: I'll do that. But then I was thinking about it the other day because I was driving, and it got to the end of a clip, so I reached over and, like, swiped up. It was an ad. I had to swipe, swipe, swipe, breast milking video, swipe, swipe. And I'm like, oh, here we go. Another thing I want to listen to. And then I got back to driving. But that whole time, I wasn't looking at my phone, but I was definitely glancing down more like it was a radio. And I'm like, is that distracted driving?
2: Yeah.
1: I was like, well, 100%. You know, if I got pulled over right now and I got a TikTok rolling and the cop's like, do you know why I pulled you over? I'll be like, no, I don't, officer. Well, you're watching TikTok right now. Well, not current. I am watching it. It does look that way, doesn't it?
2: Yeah.
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8: From the Waring Sturgis Ford Weather Center, I'm meteorologist Ember Sky. A fire weather watch continues through the weekend. Sunny and hot today, topping out near 100. Tonight stays mostly clear, cooling to 70. Sunday and Monday remain sunny with highs near 105.

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1: Look, I'm not saying this is my kink, all right? But all I'm saying is, how cool would it be to have an intimate moment with your significant other? Okay, let's reel it back a little bit. But you're in, like, the judge's chambers. Or, like, you're somewhere cool like that.
2: Oh.
1: Because you know it's got to be, like, real hardwood, like oak. Or something beautiful, some really weird, ridiculous, stupid-looking couch that's flowers or floral. And, like, you're like, I would never put this couch in my house, but it's in my judge's chambers or whatever.
2: Ooh.
1: Or maybe it's leather or something. You got that big, fancy desk. There's files and books on the wall.
2: Yeah, yeah.
1: It looks like you read a lot or whatever judges do.
3: They have to look up laws.
1: Yeah, like all the laws are
2: it
1: up there. It
2: smells of rich mahogany.
1: Yeah, and you're just in there just not doing law stuff.
2: Hear me out. The bathroom. Courthouse bathroom.
1: Okay.
2: Yeah.
1: Been there.
2: Yeah.
1: Done that.
2: Yeah?
1: No.
2: Oh, dang it.
1: How would you like me to pay my fine?
2: Just bathroom at any work, dude.
1: Yeah. Depending on the situation.
3: That's gross.
1: Yeah.
2: Yeah.
1: But anyways,
2: well,
1: I cannot confirm or deny, but there might have been a bathroom at the Wild Bill Hickox that got used up one time. Cannot confirm or deny.
2: You've
1: that.
2: Been with two women, man, so it's got to be one of the two.
3: I know. Which one was it?
1: I cannot confirm or deny.
2: Okay, got it.
1: But anyways, what I'm saying is...
3: My guess is Megan.
1: Who's Megan who? There's a lot of Megans out there. Anyway...
3: You've only slept with two people.
1: I have slept with so many women.
3: You have not.
2: No, the same two, but at a lot more times.
1: Like, probably up to five.
2: Okay.
1: Maybe two. All right? Like, Andrea and Fistina don't count. But anyways, what I'm saying is...
2: Andrea and Fistina.
1: What I'm trying to... You guys have totally diverted this thing and turned it into something totally different. When we come back as a group, when we come back and gather our thoughts... When we come back as a group, we're going to gather... We're going to PG-13 this thing. I'm going to tell you about a judge and her judging chambers.
2: She? Okay, let's go.
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10: From the Waring Sturgis Ford Weather Center, I'm meteorologist Ember Sky. A fire weather watch continues through the weekend. Sunny and hot today, topping out near 100. Tonight stays mostly clear, cooling to 70. Sunday and Monday remain sunny, with highs near 105.

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0: You did that, huh?
1: I mean, you did it, you know. But anyways, I don't think anybody's going to be like, whoa, that was Michael
0: Jackson.
1: No,
0: there's people right now doing it. I guarantee it.
1: No, there's people right now going, what'd she just do? I don't know what's happening right now. I'm talking about Michael Jackson. I don't know what animal in the jungle you're imitating. But anyway, Michael Jackson movie. It's named Michael, or Jafar Jackson is Michael. But what a good show. And I think it shows a different angle of who Michael Jackson was growing up with his family, the Jackson 5 and all of that. It was pretty cool. But it definitely ends, and you're like, that's all we're going to talk about today?
2: They just stop.
1: It feels like there's another movie coming.
2: I think they ended up cutting a bunch of stuff out of it because they weren't allowed to get into the legality stuff a lot. Yeah. Well, that's what I've heard.
1: It feels like...
2: Did it show him his dad slapping him around when he was a kid?
1: Yeah.
2: Nice. All right. Not nice, but I'm just glad they're, you know,
1: it did. And it
2: sticking
1: showed,
2: to the story.
1: That's pretty much what the movie was about.
2: Oh, okay.
1: Not that. But you could see him growing through that and trying to separate, or how difficult it probably was for him to separate from his family. Uh-huh. But yeah, I mean, it was a good show. I really highly suggest going and seeing it. It's a great movie. Here's my problem. My wife, the last four times we've gone to a movie, goes online, gets us seats. And this last time, I was like, babe, this is the last time. All right? She gets front row. Who the frick wants to sit front row at a movie?
2: No.
1: And she's like, I don't see a problem with it. And I'm like, I do.
2: You cannot
1: There's
2: see the
1: movie
2: well.
1: There's multiple problems with sitting in the front row. One, when people are walking in, they're behind you. That's weird. Two,
2: fair.
1: You're laying backwards, staring up at the screen, which honestly isn't that bad of an angle. It's when you're completely laid back in the recliner.
2: Yeah.
1: But otherwise, no.
2: I kind of need to be up at least middle, upper row. Sorry. Just because I don't want to, like, I don't want to turn my head to watch a movie.
1: Yeah, and also, if we're making out, people think we're weird.
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1: So, like, thinking about eating out, we've been talking about eating out all hour.
2: Yes.
1: And comparing it pricing and stuff. But when you go out, do you guys go all out to eat out? Or every time you go out, are you budget minded? Because, like, for me personally, growing up, we would go out maybe once a week as a family.
2: Yeah.
1: Maybe. And it was always celebratory minded. It was always like, yeah, it's the end of the week or something, right? So it was kind of an all-out, like, budget wasn't really necessary. Budget's always a concern, but it wasn't like, you know, no, you Brandon, you can't get the steak. Can you get the grilled cheese instead? You know what I mean?
2: Yeah,
1: it was exactly. Like, no, get the steak. We're out. Go ahead. So that's how my mind always works. When I'm out to eat, I'm like, let's eat.
2: Yeah. I don't think budget wise necessarily. I just think about what I'm eating specifically.
1: Yeah.
2: And especially with trying to eat healthier lately, I mostly just get chicken breast and vegetables for a long time now.
3: Nice.
2: That's pretty much all I get. Can I just get a chicken breast and some sauteed veggies? Like, it's a lot.
1: I've got that at Murphy's.
2: But it's cheap.
1: I mean, like, can I just get you a little side salad with two chicken breasts on top? And they're like, sure.
2: Yeah. It's cheap. It's accidentally budgeting.
1: What do you do, Amy?
3: We go out to eat every Sunday after church.
1: Mm-hmm.
3: And I usually think it's a waste of money because I'm on a GLP-1 and I take two bites and I'm full.
1: Yeah.
2: Do you go to the same place?
3: I like to share a meal. I'll find somebody at the table. Who wants to share a meal with me?
1: Yeah.
2: Do you go to the same place or do you go to different places?
3: We go to the Salt Block a lot.
2: Okay.
3: The BFW,
2: cool.
3: But they're done with their
2: breakfast
3: Sunday
2: thing.
3: Brunch right now.
2: Oh, brunch. Yeah. Okay.
1: Oh, cool.
3: We just like to find new places that have Sunday.
1: Cool.
3: Yeah.
1: The wife is venturing into celiac possible. She's got celiac possibly disease or whatever in the heck she's got going on. And so the other day when last Saturday when we played at Murphy's, she came down and met for dinner and brought Malia down. And they had a gluten-free option that the wife freaking loved. It was like a chicken breast with portobello mushrooms and veggies and stuff. And she was like, that was probably the best meal I've had in a long time. That was so good.
2: Yeah. Mm.
1: So like what it costs, I don't know because they paid for it. But it's like, I won't say it was 15 or 20 bucks.
2: I think that thing was like 15, 16 bucks tops.
1: But it's like, that's how we have to eat out. You know, it's like you or like you, Zach, order what we want. Rather than like, well, this is $10. I guess I'll take that instead, you know?
2: Yeah, and it's just happened to be lucky that what I was getting is cheap lately.
1: But yeah.
4: Used to be expensive.
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6: Got a great lineup of salads.
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7: Yep.
6: And then some people don't realize, but we do have our hummus platter in the salad section, which is not a salad, but yet it's a light fare.
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6: 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It's bikini time. 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Which one is it? Come on, help me out.
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6: Summer cover-up time.
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12: From the Waring Sturgis Ford Weather Center, I'm meteorologist Ember Sky. A fire weather watch continues through the weekend. Sunny and hot today, topping out near 100. Tonight stays mostly clear, cooling to 70. Sunday and Monday remain sunny, with highs near 105.

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1: So we're talking about feeling older than you are and how I just had that one instance. And I'm sure a lot of people are like, oh, my gosh, you still play football or you still play softball? Aren't you getting old? I'm like, I'm not even that old. You know, I know people who play softball in their 60s and 70s, and they're good. So I'm like, those are my goals. But research involving 3,200 adults revealed that feeling older than one's chronological

0: guy. No, like in our lives, we all know these people who are like, I'm up at 3:30 in the morning and I just can't seem to sleep in. But yet they also take an afternoon nap for like 2 hours or whatever.
1: Or they sleep in way too much because they just don't feel like moving, or they like, yeah, exactly. I don't know. They don't move at all. It's mobility is one of the biggest things that you see in older fit people. Mm-hmm. And they're always just like, just keep moving. Yep. Doesn't matter what you do. You don't have to lift a weight. You don't have to necessarily go for walks. You can do either, or you can do whatever you want. You can like go ice skating every day. I don't know, but you just got to stay.
0: Like a bad hips coming.
1: You just got to stay mobile, man.
2: Yeah. When I was in the Netherlands, we were on this boat ride, and they were talking about how everybody rides their bikes, and every person in the family has two bikes to their name because you park it here and ride a boat there or whatever. And some lady tourist was like, so what do you do when you get older? And the guy was like, you still ride your bike. Because people are so active there, they're riding their bike till they die, you know?
0: It's wild. Those people are in our community, too. Like, you ever, like, go to any of these bike shops or watch, like, an event that has to do with mountain biking or anything?
1: Go cycling. To Spearfish.
0: Spearfish, yeah. You'll see, like, my parents age people mountain biking. Mm-hmm. Are they the fast or the first one to the top? No, but who cares? Nobody's racing. They're doing it. You know what I mean? And you're like, in my mind, I'm like, goals. You know, like
2: you just have to keep moving.
0: Just have to.
2: Don't let the old man in.
0: I've always wanted to mountain bike to work and back home, and I've always had stupid reasons not to, and I really feel like I still could.
1: All three of us should get bikes.
2: I have one.
0: I got one.
1: I don't. I need one.
2: I have one you can use.
1: I would love to. I'm serious.
2: I will bring it to you.
1: Okay. Ride it here.
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9: From the Waring Sturgis Ford Weather Center, I'm meteorologist Ember Sky. A fire weather watch continues through the weekend. Sunny and hot today, topping out near 100. Tonight stays mostly clear, cooling to 70. Sunday and Monday remain sunny with highs near 105.

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1: We all have pets. You have 3 dogs. You have 20 cats and 2 dogs or something, right, Amy?
2: 1 dog.
1: 1 dog and 4 cats, right?
2: Yes.
1: Yes.
3: That's crazy cat, Lenny.
1: Do you care how happy they are? Like, I mean, when I say happy, I don't mean I want them fed and housed and, like, hopefully, we're hoping they're happy.
2: I take better care of them than I do myself.
1: That's good. I like that about you. Yeah, you're a good person. Well,
4: yeah, I mean, I do care a little bit about their happiness.
1: Yeah, yeah.
4: As long as they're keeping me happy.
1: Yeah. Well, someone asked thousands of people, what's the most important thing when it comes to your pet? And if you could ask them something, what would it be? And about 80% of people said they wanted to ask their pet if they're happy. They want to be able to hear it from them. Like, are you happy? Is this the way that I scratch your ear? Is that what makes you happy? Is that, do you love me? With dogs, I feel like we can kind of tell like what their mood is. But cats, I don't know. Cats, I have no idea. So I don't know. I think it'd be interesting. We got to get one of those translators. Remember we were talking about that? The pet vocal translator?
2: Well, I've asked Karen if she's happy, and she blinked at me, and that means yes. So.
1: Oh, yeah.
2: Mm. Yeah. And her tail fluffs up when she's really happy, and she purrs.
1: You should ask her if the rest of the pets in the house are happy, too, and then she can answer for all of them.
2: She doesn't care.
1: Yeah, they're fine.
4: I don't know. Who cares about them? I'm happy. You know what? What if your pet, like, you're like, are you happy? And they're like, I mean, yeah.
1: Sure.
4: Sure.
1: What's different?
4: They want to make you happy, right? Because that's like what a pet does.
1: Yeah.
4: So they're like, sure, yeah, I'm happy. Sure. Yeah. Whatever makes you happy, boss.
1: Yeah, I am.
2: I think you can just tell when your pets are happy.
1: Yeah, that's true.
4: I don't know, man.
1: You can tell when a dog's sad, man. Like when they're

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0: It's the Roadhouse Show Best Ofs.
1: I don't know if you guys remember us talking about this story a while back where this lady got in trouble for stealing a tumbler for breast milk.
2: Oh, I remember. I remember it very well. You're a big fan of breast milk, right?
1: Apparently.
2: Yeah.
1: I mean, I have drank some breast milk. It's pretty good. Yeah. From my wife. And I get the complications with breastfeeding because you got to pump.
3: This is disturbing.
1: You got to pump that stuff. Yep. You got to store it somewhere. You don't want it to go bad.
2: Mm-hmm.
1: You know, say if you're at work, then I mean to tell you, when the wife was breastfeeding and we were pumping and stuff, we'd be at restaurants and she's like, I got to put this in a fridge.
2: Yeah.
1: So it'd be the weirdest places. Hey, do you have a refrigerator?
2: Well, I mean, and the Stanley Cup is a high quality containment receptacle.
1: Yeah,
2: man.
1: It is.
2: So
1: I totally get it.
2: Keeping breast milk in there is probably a safe place for it it's to good. Last.
1: Yeah, exactly. Yeah. And so I get it. And you have to store it somewhere cold because it hasn't been pasteurized. I have no idea.
2: I don't know what that means. I don't know.
1: Anyways, she's been in trouble with it, but Ariana Moss is taking a plea deal because she's saying she has to go to 6-month program of like shoplifting awareness.
2: Oh,
1: good. She has to pay some fines. And then after that 6 months, they'll drop the charges. So that was pretty nice because she took a $60 40-ounce insulated tumbler from Highland Recreation Center. But,
2: I mean, good. She's going to learn her lesson and learn how to not steal because stealing is bad.
1: Do you guys think this is weird? She was one of the supervisors there.
2: That's super weird.
1: And she stole it. And in my mind, I think it's weird because I'm like, well, but if she's a supervisor or the manager or something, she's probably just going to take care of it at another time. You know what I mean? But it's security footage shows her like hiding it and walking out. Well, I'm like, well, yeah, you don't want every employee doing that. She's a manager, so she'll probably take care of it later.
2: Yeah.
1: Is that weird of me to think that way? You know, like,
3: no.
1: Have you ever been a manager somewhere and been like, I've never worked at a clothing store, but be like, I'm going to take this jacket, I'll pay for it later.
2: I know managers that do stuff like that all the time. Like, they'll borrow against the till till the next day, just because they don't have cash.
1: Yep.
3: Well,
2: yep.
3: I don't think you should do that, though.
2: It's probably not allowed.
1: I think it's a slippery slope, right?
2: Yeah, I mean, if you're actually stealing, that's not cool.
1: No, but and I don't, and who
2: I'm
1: knows
2: not okay with that.
3: That's what that is.
1: And who knows if she had intentions of ever paying it back? I think she got busted doing it, and then was in jail. You know what I mean? So, of course, once you go to jail, you're like, no, I was going to buy it.
2: Does the story tell us where she finally decided to keep her breast milk?
1: It doesn't.
2: Dang it.
1: Dude, it's utter madness.
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10: From the Waring Sturgis Ford Weather Center, I'm meteorologist Ember Sky. A fire weather watch continues through the weekend. Sunny and hot today, topping out near 100. Tonight stays mostly clear, cooling to 70. Sunday and Monday remain sunny with highs near 105.

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1: This is going to be controversial for sure, because I feel like a lot of people are going to be like, oh, I've got this. But first I want to tell you about this gentleman from Nova Scotia. Eric Pollan is his name. He's a father of five, and he cannot maintain employment since 2023. He's got a problem I'll bring up later. He's been trying to take jobs and support his family, but every time he works somewhere, they accuse him of being an alcoholic and drinking too much.
2: Why?
1: And being drunk on the job. Well, I'll tell you why. It's because of Otto Brewery Syndrome.
2: Oh.
1: His body literally is brewing alcohol
2: inside of his
1: inside
2: stomach.
1: Inside of his system.
3: Wow, yeah. That's weird.
2: Uh-huh.
1: Yeah. And so
2: I've heard of this, actually. I can't remember where, but
1: yeah, I've heard of it too, but I always thought it was a joke or a hoax.
2: It's like,
1: okay,
2: rare.
1: Sure. No, man, it's just like I'm walking and all of a sudden I'm drunk.
2: That's crazy, dude.
1: Yeah, I'm like, yeah, whatever, dude, you're lying. But no, it's a real thing. Apparently, there's less than 100 documented cases worldwide, so it makes diagnosis and treatment really challenging because they don't know yet. They just don't know enough about it. But there's something with the enzymes in his stomach that he processes certain things faster, and then essentially it makes alcohol in his system.
2: Oh, dude,
1: while it's processing food.
2: It's fermenting the carbs into ethanol. Oh, yeah. My gosh.
1: And also, he'll be at work. He'll be taking care of his kids and just all of a sudden be like, son of a bitch.
2: Oh, no.
1: Why are you guys going to have to drive home? Can one of you guys go get daddy a lift?
2: No, dude, that sucks.
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12: From the Waring Sturgis Ford Weather Center, I'm meteorologist Ember Sky. A fire weather watch continues through the weekend. Sunny and hot today, topping out near 100. Tonight stays mostly clear, cooling to 70. Sunday and Monday remain sunny, with highs near 105.

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1: I'm going to treat this little break here kind of like a PSA because I'm kind of sick of hearing about this kind of stuff. It's dangerous and it's unfortunate, and I wish people wouldn't do this. So there's this Florida influencer, and they got a traffic ticket. I know it's a traffic citation because they're holding their phone in their hand. They're driving with their phone and holding their phone. I'm so sick of seeing this stuff. Honestly, I'm not saying don't ever drink and drive, but sometimes I feel like driving while like using your phone can be so much more. I'm reading this a little more here.
2: Tell me about it.
1: Oh God, never mind. I did not finish this article. The Florida influencer actually doesn't have a right hand.
2: Yeah.
1: And they got stopped for holding their phone in their hand. Oh no.
2: Their right hand.
1: And they don't in their right hand while driving because they're using their left hand to steer. And they don't, and then cop stops her and says she was holding a phone in her right hand, and then she shows him her arm and she doesn't have a right hand.
2: Her arm ends just past her elbow.
1: I've
2: seen this on TikTok.
1: Oh no.
3: Wait, I don't understand.
1: She doesn't have a hand to hold a phone.
2: What happened was she was talking about it. She's like, I got pulled over by a cop. He said I was holding my phone in my right hand and gave me a citation. She's going to fight it. And she goes, and this is why. And she holds up her arm. And
1: she doesn't have it.
2: Middle of the forearm, Gonski. No right hand. Nothing. Stub.
3: How was the phone sitting there?
1: There wasn't.
2: That's the thing. It's the cop. Or maybe the phone was in a phone holder. You know how some people have a phone holder.
1: Maybe up there, but
2: I don't know that.
1: I guess she was a $116 driving citation, and she pled not guilty. And before she even had to go in for it, the deputy requested that they drop the charges.
2: Yeah, he was like, whoops.
1: My bad.
2: She ain't got a right hand to hold it.
1: This is
2: never going to hold up in court.
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I want you to know. 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
1: I just want to start by, there's something about this thing that we'll get into later, but I just want to start by saying there's an enhanced games now.
2: Yeah, dude.
1: What is this?
2: So cool.
3: Explain this to me. I don't know.
1: So in all of sports, Amy, there is a thing where it's illegal to use steroids or even certain substances that enhance any of like human growth hormones, stuff like that, where you cannot use it to enhance your ability to perform. I'm sure you know that. Like, if obviously people get kicked out of the Olympics and blah, blah, blah, yeah. Get in trouble in football and baseball. It's huge.
2: It's a whole agency. They're called the World Anti-Doping Agency.
1: And now,
2: like, they monitor every athlete that does anything ever.
1: And now they're making a thing called the Enhanced Games. And it is basically you have to use steroids and enhancements.
2: They're like, they want you to be. They're like, well, okay.
1: Let's see how far you can push the human body with substances that like enhance your strength and power and ability and endurance and blah, blah, blah.
2: Is it?
1: I don't know. It sounds like it's going to be awesome.
3: Are you talking about steroids?
2: Yeah.
1: Yes, they are illegal. Well,
2: no. So they're definitely saying steroids, but they're like testosterone, things like that, that you can't use. I mean, I'm on testosterone. I'm an enhanced individual.
1: Yours is
2: here.
1: Medically it used, though.
2: Yeah.
1: You're using medical therapy.
2: Yeah.
1: Like, it's legal the way you're doing
2: it. Yeah,
1: it is. But the anti-doping agency does not allow any of the stuff that they are doing in these games. It's literally everything they ban worldwide. And it's kind of crazy, but it's a real thing. And the inaugural enhanced games are held Sunday, I guess, or were held Sunday at Las Vegas, produced a swimming world record already.
2: Yeah.
1: Like, because people are just... Yeah. So it's wild.
2: They could run across the water.
1: That's what he did.
2: They're so enhanced.
1: He ran across the water and back without ever touching the sides.
2: I am Jesus. And just ran back. We were like, dang. Way to go. No, I'm making
1: it. I did not get to watch it, but I will check it out now because I didn't know this was going on.
2: Dude, they're offering $10 million to anybody who can break Usain Bolt's 100-meter record.
1: And Usain Bolt did it without the enhancement,
2: obviously.
1: But they're going to give someone $10 million to beat it, and it'll be kind of cool if no one can, even enhanced.
2: I want to talk about this more.
1: Yeah.
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11: From the Waring Sturgis Ford Weather Center, I'm meteorologist Ember Sky. A fire weather watch continues through the weekend. Sunny and hot today, topping out near 100. Tonight stays mostly clear, cooling to 70. Sunday and Monday remain sunny with highs near 105.

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7: From the Waring Sturgis Ford Weather Center, I'm meteorologist Ember Sky. A fire weather watch continues through the weekend. Sunny and hot today, topping out near 100. Tonight stays mostly clear, cooling to 70. Sunday and Monday remain sunny with highs near 105.

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7: From the Waring Sturgis Ford Weather Center, I'm meteorologist Ember Sky. A fire weather watch continues through the weekend. Sunny and hot today, topping out near 100. Tonight stays mostly clear, cooling to 70. Sunday and Monday remain sunny, with highs near 105.

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7: From the Waring Sturgis Ford Weather Center, I'm meteorologist Ember Skye. A fire weather watch continues through the weekend. Sunny and hot today, topping out near 100. Tonight stays mostly clear, cooling to 70. Sunday and Monday remain sunny, with highs near 105.

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10: From the Waring Sturgis Ford Weather Center, I'm meteorologist Ember Sky. A fire weather watch continues through the weekend. Sunny and hot today, topping out near 100. Tonight stays mostly clear, cooling to 70. Sunday and Monday remain sunny with highs near 105.

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7: From the Waring Sturgis Ford Weather Center, I'm meteorologist Ember Sky. A fire weather watch continues through Tuesday. Sunny and hot this afternoon, topping out near 100. Mostly clear tonight, falling to 71. Sunday reaches 106 with a windy Monday and a high of 105.

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7: From the Waring Sturgis Ford Weather Center, I'm meteorologist Ember Sky. A fire weather watch continues through Tuesday. Sunny and hot this afternoon, topping out near 100. Mostly clear tonight, falling to 71. Sunday reaches 106 with a windy Monday and a high of 105.

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10: From the Waring Sturgis Ford Weather Center, I'm meteorologist Ember Sky. A fire weather watch continues through Tuesday. Sunny and hot this afternoon, topping out near 100. Mostly clear tonight, falling to 71. Sunday reaches 106 with a windy Monday and a high of 105.

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7: From the Waring Sturgis Ford Weather Center, I'm meteorologist Ember Sky. A fire weather watch continues through Tuesday. Sunny and hot this afternoon, topping out near 100. Mostly clear tonight, falling to 71. Sunday reaches 106 with a windy Monday and a high of 105.

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9: From the Waring Sturgis Ford Weather Center, I'm meteorologist Ember Sky. A fire weather watch continues through Tuesday. Sunny and hot this afternoon, topping out near 100. Mostly clear tonight, falling to 71. Sunday reaches 106 with a windy Monday and a high of 105.

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7: From the Waring Sturgis Ford Weather Center, I'm meteorologist Ember Sky. A fire weather watch continues through Tuesday. Sunny and hot this afternoon, topping out near 100. Mostly clear tonight, falling to 71. Sunday reaches 106 with a windy Monday and a high of 105.

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6: From the Waring Sturgis Ford Weather Center, I'm meteorologist Ember Sky. A fire weather watch continues through Tuesday. Sunny and hot this afternoon, topping out near 100. Mostly clear tonight, falling to 71. Sunday reaches 106 with a windy Monday and a high of 105.

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9: 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Welcome to the 21st century, Miss Vicki.
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9: From the Waring Sturgis Ford Weather Center, I'm meteorologist Ember Sky. A fire weather watch continues through Tuesday. Sunny and hot this afternoon, topping out near 100. Mostly clear tonight, falling to 71. Sunday reaches 106 with a windy Monday and a high of 105.

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10: From the Waring Sturgis Ford Weather Center, I'm meteorologist Ember Sky. A fire weather watch continues through Tuesday. Sunny and hot this afternoon, topping out near 100. Mostly clear tonight, falling to 71. Sunday reaches 106 with a windy Monday and a high of 105.

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10: From the Waring Sturgis Ford Weather Center, I'm meteorologist Ember Sky. A fire weather watch continues through Tuesday. Sunny and hot this afternoon, topping out near 100. Mostly clear tonight, falling to 71. Sunday reaches 106 with a windy Monday and a high of 105.

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7: From the Waring Sturgis Ford Weather Center, I'm meteorologist Ember Sky. A fire weather watch continues through Tuesday. Sunny and hot this afternoon, topping out near 100. Mostly clear tonight, falling to 71. Sunday reaches 106 with a windy Monday and a high of 105.

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9: From the Waring Sturgis Ford Weather Center, I'm meteorologist Ember Sky. A fire weather watch continues through Tuesday. Sunny and hot this afternoon, topping out near 100. Mostly clear tonight, falling to 71. Sunday reaches 106 with a windy Monday and a high of 105.

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